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3: Taking a look at your Mix 106 weather. Calling for a chance of showers overnight tonight. That's going to stick around into tomorrow. Expect an overnight low of 70 tonight in the Prescott Quad Cities with a high tomorrow of 96, Saturday high of 97. Cottonwood in the Verde Valley, 73 tonight with a high tomorrow of 102, into the weekend with a high of 103. 59 the low in Flagstaff tonight with a high tomorrow of 86, Saturday high of 85. It's just after 5 o'clock. Hope you have a great rest of your Thursday. I'm Lindsay Draper. 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

0: Hi, this is Scott O'Neill from the Scott O'Neill Band of Northern Arizona Blues Alliance. When I'm not ripping out tunes on my guitar, I'm kicking back on the Rust Bus with Russ Edwards on KPPV.
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0: Taylor Swift's Cruel Summer and our feel-good story going out to the Sacramento Zoo. They are welcoming 3 hero rats. Have you ever seen a hero rat? They're big. Hero rats are giant African pouched rats, and they're trained to detect things like tuberculosis, landmines, trafficked wildlife. Yes, indeed, rats do this. So visitors can see the rats in their new interactive habitat, and the zoo plans to feature them in a daily demonstration that showcases their scent detection skills. The hero rats also part of the zoo education programs focusing on illegal wildlife trafficking, because that happens too. I didn't know that you could train a rat to detect, like, tuberculosis, landmines, all that kind of stuff. Wow. That's pretty cool. And so I Googled what a hero rat looks like. It basically looks like a big rat. Now you know, too. Philip Phillips gets us Gone, Gone, Gone next.
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0: I love this viral video, and you will too, because all dogs, if you are a dog lover and you have some at home, you know they hate the vacuum, right? And then if you love doxies, and I love doxies too, and you put the vacuum and your doxies together, do they hate it less if you spank your vacuum? Well, actually, this woman puts it to the test, and she does. She starts spanking her vacuum, and the doxies are like, they get it. And so they're like, okay, so she's mad at the vacuum too. And they go about, they do their business. You gotta just see it. Will your dogs hate the vacuum less if you spank it? 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
10: This check of your Mix 106 weather being brought to you by Gettles High Desert Mechanical. Calling for a chance of showers overnight tonight, that's going to stick around into tomorrow. Expect an overnight low of 70 tonight in the Prescott Quad Cities with a high tomorrow of 96, Saturday high of 97. Cottonwood in the Verde Valley, 73 tonight with a high tomorrow of 102, into the weekend with a high of 103. 59 the low in Flagstaff tonight with a high tomorrow of 86, Saturday high of 85. That's your forecast. 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

0: Got all those bad habits ready to go tomorrow, because tomorrow is Friday and we'll launch you into the weekend. Oh, fun. I'm Gina. Thanks so much for hanging out today, though. Thursday, right? Take you down under as I head out of here and leave you back inside Men at Work next. Have a great rest of your Thursday.
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0: Bruno Mars at Risk It All. Great to have you here. It is Andrew J, and thank you for making me part of your day today. A lot of miles coming your way here in just a few.
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16: This check of your Mix 106 weather being brought to you by Gettles High Desert Mechanical. Calling for a chance of showers overnight tonight. That's going to stick around into tomorrow. Expect an overnight low of 70 tonight in the Prescott Quad Cities with a high tomorrow of 96, Saturday high of 97. Cottonwood in the Verde Valley, 73 tonight with a high tomorrow of 102, into the weekend with a high of 103. 59 the low in Flagstaff tonight with a high tomorrow of 86, Saturday high of 85. That's your forecast. 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

0: I want you, I need you, oh God. I need these beautiful things that I've got.
1: 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It would be Benson Boone on your radio. I am Andrew Jay, and thank you for letting me be a part of your Thursday evening. Stick around for Lucas Graham coming up.
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0: 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It is great to have you here. It is Andrew J. Sometimes I certainly feel like we're going in circles. Hey, you keep it here. I got Justin Bieber lined up in a bit.
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0: Kelly Clarkson's Miss Independent. Great to have you here on your Thursday. It's Andrew J. It's National Bacon Lovers Day today. And if you spend enough time with me, you know about my love of bacon. And I will quote comedian Jim Gaffigan on this when he says, bacon is the duct tape of foods. We wrap other foods in bacon to make them better. There you go. Words to live by. Hang on. Got Luke Combs coming up.
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8: This check of your Mix 106 weather being brought to you by Gettles High Desert Mechanical. Calling for a chance of showers overnight tonight, that's going to stick around into tomorrow. Expect an overnight low of 70 tonight in the Prescott Quad Cities with a high tomorrow of 96, Saturday high of 97. Cottonwood in the Verde Valley, 73 tonight with a high tomorrow of 102, into the weekend with a high of 103. 59 the low in Flagstaff tonight with a high tomorrow of 86, Saturday high of 85. That's your forecast. 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

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Thank you, Prescott Quad Cities, Cottonwood, Verde Valley, Flagstaff, and all of Northern Arizona. 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

0: It's Pink and Try, and I'm Andrew Jay saying thank you so much for letting me be part of your night. Stick around. 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

0: I Knew It, I Knew You, Taylor Swift from the Toy Story 5 soundtrack. Hi there, I'm Andrew Jay, and I hope you're having a great one. Stick around. Sabrina Carpenter up in just a bit.
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0: Lady Gaga, Bruno Mars, off of her album Mayhem. It is Die With a Smile. That was probably one of the biggest songs ever last year. I'm Andrew J. It's great to have you along and keep it here. Fergie coming up.
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12: Hi, I'm Tom Armstrong, mayor of the town of Chino Valley. In the last 5 years on Yavapai County roads, 62 of our neighbors died. Over 3,000 were injured. 62, that's a school bus twice. 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Engineers are redesigning intersections, police are running enforcement, cities are repainting crosswalks, and you buckle up, you slow down, you put the phone away, you yield when you should. That's the plan. It works, but only if we all do our part. 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
13: This check of your Mix 106 weather being brought to you by Gettles High Desert Mechanical. calling for a chance of showers overnight tonight. That's going to stick around into tomorrow. Expect an overnight low of 70 tonight in the Prescott Quad Cities with a high tomorrow of 96, Saturday high of 97. Cottonwood in the Verde Valley, 73 tonight with a high tomorrow of 102, into the weekend with a high of 103. 59, the low in Flagstaff tonight with a high tomorrow of 86, Saturday high of 85. That's your forecast. 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

0: Flowers, that's Miley Cyrus, and it's Andrew J, and I hope you're doing well. Thank you for making me part of your day today. Stick around, and Sheeran is coming your way in a few.
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It's the Cranberries and Linger. I'm Andrew Jay, and it's wonderful to have you here. Thank you for making me part of your Thursday evening with Chainsmokers. This is Closer.

0: So easy to fall in love. Olivia Dean on your radio. I'm Andrew Jay, and I want to say thanks for hanging. Having a good one so far for your Thursday. I hope so. Stick around. I got Louis Capaldi coming up.
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9: This check of your Mix 106 weather being brought to you by Gettles High Desert Mechanical. Calling for a chance of showers overnight tonight. That's going to stick around into tomorrow. Expect an overnight low of 70 tonight in the Prescott Quad Cities with a high tomorrow of 96, Saturday high of 97. Cottonwood in the Verde Valley, 73 tonight with a high tomorrow of 102, into the weekend with a high of 103. 59 the low in Flagstaff tonight with a high tomorrow of 86, Saturday high of 85. That's your forecast. 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
1: Usher, Pitbull, DJ Got Us Falling in Love. It is Andrew J. How you doing? Thanks for hanging out on National Radio Day. We thank you for turning on the radio. I've been doing this crazy stuff since 1982, back when we were still playing 45s. Remember those? Glad to still be doing it to this day. Hang on, I got Taylor Swift coming up.
2: Hi, this is Beverly D'Angelo, otherwise known as Alan Griswold. And if you want to have a fun ride, jump on the Rust Bus with Russ Edwards.

KDBV The Mix 106.9, celebrating 40 years of bringing you your favorite music. Thank you, Prescott, Quad Cities, Cottonwood, Verde Valley, Flagstaff, and all of Northern Arizona. We couldn't have done it without you.

0: Gnarls Barkley, it's crazy. I'm Andrew Jay. Thank you for being crazy and hanging out here with me. Have yourself a wonderful night. We'll hang out again soon, and Bruno Mars coming up.
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Ah, very brave, Sarah Bareilles. Hey, Todd here. Hope things are well with you. Let's make it better. Some Shawn Mendes now for you.

0: Alex Warren, Ordinary and Modern English. Here's a classic little new wave song for you from back in the day. I Melt With You. And Todd here getting on some Sam Smith and Normani. And Dancing With a Stranger coming up. Hart Shaboozy, they're on the way too, so stand by.
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15: This check of your Mix 106 weather being brought to you by Gettles Hydro Mechanical. calling for a chance of showers overnight tonight. That's going to stick around into tomorrow. Expect an overnight low of 70 tonight in the Prescott Quad Cities with a high tomorrow of 96, Saturday high of 97. Cottonwood in the Verde Valley, 73 tonight with a high tomorrow of 102, into the weekend with a high of 103. 59, the low in Flagstaff tonight with a high tomorrow of 86, Saturday high of 85. That's your forecast. 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

0: Boozy, a bar song, Heart and These Dreams. Well, scammers are impersonating famous podcast hosts like Amy Poehler, Terry Gross, Nikki Glaser. They're targeting Hollywood types who are on podcasts. I don't know why. Yes, they're out there. Maybe they just don't like podcasts, but for goodness sakes, go get a hobby, get a job. What are you doing? Katy Perry, the fireworks song coming up.
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0: Leona Lewis, Bleeding Love, and Proclaimers, and I'm going to be 500 miles. Well, if you're interested in seeing Jason Statham's upcoming action thriller, Mutiny, apparently the theatrical release is Friday the 20th, the 21st rather. But Amazon seems to have leaked that particular movie on Prime Video. So it's supposedly on there right now, unless they've taken it down. You can go see it on Prime Video if you've got that. So, yeah, there you go. Tracy Chapman, Fast Car. Yes, I'll play it next.
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0: 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Royals and Lord now.
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0: It's a one-hit wonder. Artist as Donna Lewis, I Love You Always Forever. The Goo Goo Dolls and Slide. I kind of giggle when I say the Goo Goo Dolls. I don't know why. I know it's got its roots in Americana, but it's just kind of funny to say. But, you know, all right. Not making fun of it, just kind of, makes me laugh. Post Malone, Morgan Wallen. I had some help coming up. I got Foreigner. I do have Taylor Swift up in just a bit, too.
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11: Hi, I'm Tom Armstrong, Mayor of the town of Chino Valley. In the last 5 years on Yavapai County roads, 62 of our neighbors died. Over 3,000 were injured. 62, that's a school bus, twice. Every one of those crashes was preventable. 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So Yavapai Plan made a commitment, working with Prescott, Prescott Valley, Chino Valley, Dewey Humboldt, and Yavapai County. 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Engineers are redesigning intersections, police are running enforcement, cities are repainting crosswalks, and you buckle up, you slow down, you put the phone away, you yield when you should. That's the plan, it works, but only if we all do our part. Sponsored by Yavapai Plan, drive like your neighbors are out there, because they are.

0: This check of your Mix 106 weather being brought to you by Gettles High Desert Mechanical. Calling for a chance of showers overnight tonight, that's going to stick around into tomorrow. Expect an overnight low of 70 tonight in the Prescott Quad Cities with a high tomorrow of 96, Saturday high of 97. Cottonwood in the Verde Valley, 73 tonight with a high tomorrow of 102, into the weekend with a high of 103. 59 the low in Flagstaff tonight with a high tomorrow of 86, Saturday high of 85. That's your forecast. I'm Lindsay Draper on your favorite mix of music for over 40 years. 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
1: A great song is a great song. And there are a lot of great songs to go around. The variety.

open mic Taylor Swift and Foreigner from 1981. And Waiting for a Girl Like You. By the way, you would think some of their earlier hits like Cold as Ice or Long, Long Way from Home or Feels Like the First Time, some of the classic Foreigner songs would be their biggest songs. Nope. 1984, the album Agent Provocateur. It was sort of against the type of Foreigner, but the only first and only number one hit on the Billboard 100. Yeah, they had no other. They had a bunch of number twos or a couple of them. Waiting for a Girl Like You was number two. Double Vision, number two. Hot Blooded, number three. Urgent, number four. But only one number one. Interesting, isn't it? Backstreet Boys, All I Have to Give. I've got that coming up.

0: So easy to fall in love. Olivia Dean, Madonna, Material Girl. Madonna leading the way. 11 nominations for VMAs from MTV. The Video Music Awards coming up, I think, the 25th of September. Is that right? On a Sunday night on CBS, MTV, and I think Paramount and some other places that are all under Paramount's umbrella. So it'll be a big night, I'm sure. Shape of You, Ed Sheeran. I will play that next.
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0: Too Sweet Hosier, Stevie Wonder, the part-time lover, one of his 80s hits. And Todd Chambliss, Rock Said It Must Have Been Love, coming up in a little bit. Good news. Scientists have developed a pacemaker battery that generates electricity from a patient's heartbeat, potentially eliminating the need for pacemaker replacements. That is amazing. Science, technology, all coming together. I love that. Helping people live longer quality lives compared to some of our ancestors with pacemakers especially. Rock Said It Must Have Been Love. We'll play it a bit. Spin Doctors are on the way too.
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10: 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Mostly sunny skies, gusty winds, and a chance of showers and thunderstorms today and tomorrow. After an overnight low of 66, expect a high of 92 today in the Prescott Quad Cities area with an overnight low of 68 and a high of 93 tomorrow. 73 degrees tonight for Cottonwood in the Verde Valley with a high of 104, an overnight low of 72 and 103 tomorrow. And after 59 in Flagstaff, high today of 86, an overnight low of 58 and a high of 86 on Saturday. Have a great Friday. I'm Bill Monroe. 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

0: Hunter XCJ, Audrey Nuna, Ray Ami, this Golden. I'm Todd. Hershey's getting ready for trick-or-treat offerings. They've expanded their lineup of candies to include popcorn, cheese puffs, and pretzels. That include such non-candy treats as Skinny Pop, Pirate's Booty, and Lesser Evil. It sounds kind of scary, but I guess they're scary delicious, as they would probably say. Seal Kiss from a Rose, yet from Batman Forever. We've got that coming up next.
1: Hi, this is Scott O'Neill from the Scott O'Neill Band of Northern Arizona Blues Alliance. When I'm not ripping out tunes on my guitar, I'm kicking back on the Rust Bus with Russ Edwards on KPPV.
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0: my ass.
1: Lady Gaga and Bad Romance and Belinda Carlisle, Mad About You and Todd here. Comedian Kathy Griffin apparently needs some attention. She says she was really hurt that she was not invited to be a guest to the Jimmy Kimmel Show the week that Rosie O'Donnell was hosting. Oh, boy. No word from Rosie on why that was the case, but, yeah, Kathy's not liking it. All right, Uncle Cracker Dobie Gray on the way.
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0: Bruno Mars, The Risk It All. Mellencamp, of course, back then he was John Cougar Mellencamp, or was he John Cougar? I'm not sure. Keeps changing his name. That's Jack and Diane here in just a bit. Miley Cyrus, Party in the USA. George Michael doing Elton John's Don't Let the Sun Go Down on Me. Elton, of course, comes in near the end. And Sia, Unstoppable, plays on the radio, too, in just a bit.
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4: Thanks for making the Mix 106 your choice for your early Friday. Mostly sunny skies, gusty winds, and a chance of showers and thunderstorms today and tomorrow. After an overnight low of 66, expect a high of 92 today in the Prescott Quad Cities area with an overnight low of 68 and a high of 93 tomorrow. 73 degrees tonight for Cottonwood in the Verde Valley with a high of 104, an overnight low of 72 and 103 tomorrow. And after 59 in Flagstaff, high today of 86, an overnight low of 58 and a high of 86 on Saturday. Have a great Friday. 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

0: Unstoppable with Sia and George Michael, Elton John, and Todd here. Mattel celebrating the 100th birthday of actress Marilyn Monroe, releasing a new Barbie signature doll inspired by the 53 musical Gentlemen Prefer Blondes. Yours only $81. Sort of an odd price, but okay. I'm sure there's some significance somewhere. Katy Perry, Teenage Dream. I will play that next.
1: Hi, this is Chino Valley's own Drew Rinn from X Factor and American Idol. And when I want to have fun in the morning, I hop on board the Rust Bus right here at 106.9 KPPV.

0: Love Me Like You Do, Ellie Goulding, and we played Culture Club 2, Karma Chameleon. Well, based on the rate of fatal crashes per 100,000 residents, apparently Mississippi, the most dangerous state to drive in. I would say all the construction going on seems like every single time you drive through. And we drive through once a year or twice a year on the way to and from Florida, and there's always construction. It seems to be the same place. Nothing wrong with the state. I've known fine folks from Mississippi. There's some beautiful parts of it, some cool parts of it, but yeah, the roads are sort of like Louisiana, my home state. Not so good. The best in the world. Miles Smith and Stargazing coming up.
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0: Mary J. Blige. There's Family Affair, One Republic, and Good Life back there a bit ago. I'm Todd. Americans, understandably, becoming more concerned about AI. The growing concern over the use of artificial intelligence in daily life, according to a brand new Pew Research survey, 52% of respondents saying they're more concerned than excited about AI. Interesting. I think there's a reason to be that way, too. I don't blame folks whatsoever. Ace of Base, All That She Wants. I've got that coming up next.
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2: Thanks for making the Mix 106 your voice for your early Friday. Mostly sunny skies, gusty winds, and a chance of showers and thunderstorms today and tomorrow. After an overnight low of 66, expect a high of 92 today in the Prescott Quad Cities area with an overnight low of 68 and a high of 93 tomorrow. 73 degrees tonight for Cottonwood in the Verde Valley with a high of 104, an overnight low of 72 and 103 tomorrow. And after 59 in Flagstaff, high today of 86, an overnight low of 58 and a high of 86 on Saturday. Have a great Friday. I'm Bill Monroe. 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

0: 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It isn't just you that loves the music on KPPV 106.9. 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

0: Billie Eilish, their Birds of a Feather. And Ty Chambliss, and by the way, if you've made a faux pas, you've congratulated someone on having a baby when they're not pregnant. Oh, man, that's the worst, right? Or maybe insisting on guessing what someone's big news is and totally missing the mark. Here's a way to recover from it. They say, psychologists do anyway, some of the steps to recover from a faux pas include, first, take your foot out of your mouth. Use a phrase like, I'm sorry, I shouldn't have assumed, or I can see my joke was insensitive, I apologize. Match the apology to the offense. Don't turn the apology into an autobiography. Resist the apology encore. The more you apologize, the more it's about you. And then the next time you meet, don't bring it up. Just act normal and move on. That's what psychologists recommend if you've made a faux pas. So good things to remember.
1: No matter how crazy life gets,
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0: Upper 9 VMAs, when the VMA Awards from MTV, the Video Music Awards, happen. September 25th, I believe, a Sunday night. It'll be on MTV and Paramount Plus, CBS, some other places that Paramount has. So look for that to happen. And, you know, typically Taylor takes something home. It's rare that she doesn't. Got Sombra back to Friends. I'll play next for you.
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0: Bad Habits, Ed Sheeran, and Michael Jackson, Human Nature. Well, obviously frustration growing in Indiana, where a power emergency left tens of thousands of customers no power. And this was after last week's historic storms and flooding. And there are trees still down. There are folks that don't have an ETA on when they're going to get power back. Can you imagine that? In the heat of summer and, you know, all your food's all gone unless you were smart enough to go find a place to store it. 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And, of course, no internet, no TV, anything. Man, feeling for those people. And then there are those who need the electricity for medical equipment. So hopefully they'll get all that figured out soon. Got Shawn Mendes Treat You Better on the way next.
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2: Thanks for making the Mix 106 your choice for your early Friday. Mostly sunny skies, gusty winds, and a chance of showers and thunderstorms today and tomorrow. After an overnight low of 66, expect a high of 92 today in the Prescott Quad Cities area with an overnight low of 68 and a high of 93 tomorrow. 73 degrees tonight for Cottonwood in the Verde Valley with a high of 104, an overnight low of 72 and 103 tomorrow. And after 59 in Flagstaff, high today of 86, an overnight low of 58 and a high of 86 on Saturday. Have a great Friday. I'm Bill Monroe. 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

0: Post Malone circles. By the way, if you shop at a Publix store, you might have bought some frozen blueberries. You may not want to eat them. Apparently, the FDA has upgraded the recall of frozen blueberries sold at Publix to the highest health risk level, the most severe category of the health levels as far as what could happen. The blueberries and mixed berries that you may have bought that are frozen could be contaminated with E. coli. So I would, at the very least, not eat those. Either throw them out or take them back and get your money back.
1: A great song is a great song. And there are a lot of great songs to go around.
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0: Ella Langley, Choose in Texas. Todd here. Wacky but true story. Well, apparently doctors in India perplexed over what was ailing a 42-year-old man. He showed up at a hospital complaining of abdominal pains. When they gave him an ultrasound, they found a solid mass in his stomach that looked like cancer tumors. They did a 5-hour procedure, and doctors were amazed to find not the tumor, but 60 folding knives. That's right, 60 folding knives. The man told the doctors he liked the taste of the knives and had been eating them for 2 months. Well, dummy, you don't think that's the problem there? Well, some folks just love the taste of metal, and, well, that could be a problem later, so I wouldn't recommend you do that.
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11: 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Mostly sunny skies, gusty winds, and a chance of showers and thunderstorms today and tomorrow. After an overnight low of 66, expect a high of 92 today in the Prescott Quad Cities area with an overnight low of 68 and a high of 93 tomorrow. 73 degrees tonight for Cottonwood in the Verde Valley with a high of 104, an overnight low of 72 and 103 tomorrow. And after 59 in Flagstaff, high today of 86, an overnight low of 58 and the high of 86 on Saturday. Have a great Friday. 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

0: kind of weird. Taylor's ex-boyfriend, her ex, has been placed on Russia's most wanted list. Connor Kennedy was or is fighting against Russia with the Ukraine, and as such, he is he's a wanted man. And like, Putin's got a global, I don't want to say a hit out on him, but he's a wanted man.
1: Hi, this is Beverly D'Angelo, otherwise known as Alan Griswold. And if you want to have a fun ride, jump on the Russ bus with Russ Edwards.

0: I want you, I need you, oh God. I need these beautiful things that I've got.
1: There's Benson with Beautiful Things. Go West, the king of wishful thinking in there too. Finally Friday into the weekend. Two big news stories this week. Harry and Meghan going back. I'm thinking he ran out of money. Cause then they give him like $10 million when he left. Here you go. You're done. You're out. No title. Hit the road, Jack. $10 million goes pretty quick when you are a celebrity living in California. That's what I'm thinking. The other story of the week is this Hayden Panettiere death. I mean, super sad. The ex-boyfriend who was there at the time of the death released a statement yesterday that said, basically, he's not going to say anything.
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0: That's Enrique. You can be my hero. Hootie and the Blowfish, Hold My Hand in front of that. Darius just finished up his Songs of Summer tour. Did, what, 20 dates or so? June and July mostly. And now I think he's like changing hats and going back to being Hootie, I think.
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8: Hi, I'm Tom Armstrong, mayor of the town of Chino Valley. 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Over 3,000 were injured. 62, that's a school bus, twice. 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
2: Weather. 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Mostly sunny skies, gusty winds, and a chance of showers and thunderstorms today and tomorrow. After an overnight low of 66, expect a high of 92 today in the Prescott Quad Cities area with an overnight low of 68 and a high of 93 tomorrow. 73 degrees tonight for Cottonwood in the Verde Valley with a high of 104, an overnight low of 72 and 103 tomorrow. And after 59 in Flagstaff, high today of 86, an overnight low of 58 and the high of 86 on Saturday. Have a great Friday. I'm Bill Monroe. 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

0: He just announced he's going to tour more in 2027. My Kind of Saturday Night is the name of the tour. 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

0: Alex Warren with Ordinary. Just another manic Monday. The Bengals in there too, but it's not. It's Friday and we are into the weekend. What was it back in July? It was lettuce that you weren't supposed to eat. And then blueberry. No. Lettuce, then jalapenos, then blueberries last week. This week, alfalfa sprouts. That is, that's what I'm saying. French fries. It's the only safe food out there. They put it in oil, it kills everything.
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1: KPBB, good morning. TGIF, happy fantastic Friday to you. Get ready for another great weekend by getting yourself all buckled into the Rust Bus with me, Russ Edwards, here on the Morning Mix. Hey, stay put. Your chance of 15 seconds of local fame is coming up with your Friday shoutouts. I'll be sending you to the movies. I'll have your weekend happenings, and we got more chances to win with the 106 Days of Summer contest. Today's prize, 2 tickets to see country star Tracy Lawrence next Thursday at the Findlay Toyota Center. Be listening a bit later on for that. Plus, I'll have all your favorite music to get you ready for your weekend. With my co-pilot Steve Lee and Scott Connors, they'll be giving you the latest music gossip and national news. Well, God bless that super El Nino, at least for now anyway, right? More chances for monsoon activity on your Friday with partly sunny skies and continued warm temps. Currently about 68 in the Prescott Quad City, 77 in Cottonwood, and 60 right now in Flagstaff. With those warm temps, the kids will probably want a ton of this today. It is National Kool-Aid Day. Us grown-ups, though, keep having to pay for damage every time the Kool-Aid guy busts through the wall. Yeah, they still make some of those commercials and run them every once in a while, which, I don't know, kind of amazes me. If you're tired of the damage, you can switch to one of my favorites. It's also National Sweet Tea Day. Yeah, iced tea with a good amount of sugar. And finally, do you have a poet in the family, or are you a poet but maybe don't know it? It's also Poets Day, and even though I am a writer, I don't really do poetry. My wife does, though, and she's pretty good at it. And even when she's not, I consider her poetry in motion. Just like the line in that famous song by Thomas Dolby, he's starting us off right here on the Rust Bus and the Morning Mix 106.9. Happy Friday.

Hi, this is Chino Valley's own Drew Wren from X Factor and American Idol. And when I want to have fun in the morning, I hop on board the Rust Bus on the Morning Mix right here at 106.9 KPPB.

KBBV The Mix 106.9, celebrating 40 years of bringing you your favorite music. Thank you, Prescott Quad Cities, Cottonwood, Verde Valley, Flagstaff, and all of Northern Arizona. We couldn't have done it without you.

0: Cray, Cray, Gnarls Barkley, which is CeeLo. Kenny, Danger Zone in there too. I bet it's another big weekend, speaking of Danger Zone, movie soundtracks. I bet it's another big weekend at the box office for Spider-Man, which has already made, what, $2 billion? Something like that. One of the highest grossing films of all time.
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5: 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Hey, thanks for joining me in these early hours. Well, today might just be your chance at 15 seconds of fame. That's right. Time once again for your Friday shout-outs. Listen up for your name. Here we go. A shout-out to local musicians Kyle Phelan and Billy Bond, who grandson Jackson, Julia, and I met at the Highland Center recently. They were getting ready for a show at the amphitheater there. Grandson Jackson, we were walking around the paths and everything, the, you know, botanical area. Grandson Jackson heard them rehearsing and just ran up and started dancing with them. What a little socialite. Gotta love that kid. Okay, a few birthdays to note. A happy belated birthday going out to Jill in Paulden, who opened some presents on Moon Day. A happy one going out to Dan in Prescott Valley. He celebrated on Tuesday. Another happy one going out to Felicia all the way in Flagstaff, who wore the silly hat on Hump Day. And finally, many happy returns going out to Melissa in Chino Valley, who ate her birthday cake yesterday. Who else has a birthday out there? Or is it your anniversary? Do you have a special message? Just want to hear your name over the radio? Parents, you got kids that like listening to the show. They love to hear their name. Well, go ahead and post that request on the KPPV 106.9 Facebook page or call me at 445-8289. I'll include you and or your message in my weekly shout-outs. Stand by for Bruno Mars, Smash Mouth, and Olivia Dean. They're all up next for you right here on the Russ Buzz and the Morning Mix on 106.9, getting you through your Friday and into your weekend.
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0: So easy to fall in love. There's Olivia, all-star, Smash Mouth in there too. Falling in love. Post is in love. Did you hear this? Yesterday, last night, they announced Post Malone is engaged to his girlfriend, Christy Lee. They have been dating for, what, about a year or so? And, yep, now going to tie the knot.
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12: This Friday, check of your mix, 106.9 weather, sponsored by Yavapai College. Partly sunny to partly cloudy today with a gentle southwest breeze and a chance of showers or thunderstorm activity. Mostly cloudy tonight with a chance of showers. Then for your Saturday, partly sunny to partly cloudy again with more light winds and another chance of showers or thunderstorms. Expect a high of about 89 today in the Prescott Quad Cities with a low tonight of 63 and a high of 88 tomorrow. 98, the high today for Cottonwood and the Verde Valley with a low tonight of 70 and a high tomorrow of 97. 81 degrees and showers or thunderstorms today for Flagstaff with a low tonight of 55 and a high on Saturday of 80 with more showers and thunderstorms predicted. That's your KPPV forecast. 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

0: flowers, it's Miley who said she has a new record that she's working on. All about love. Go-Go's, Ed in there too. It's finally Friday. We are into the weekend. Had a pretty legit earthquake last night in Peru. 6.7 was the magnitude. I've not heard any reports of damage or anything like that, but I mean, 6.7.
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13: 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All right, check out the 10th Annual Granite Mountain Jewelry Artists Wearable Art Show and Sale. Whew, quite a title there. At the Prescott Elk Theater, that's going on tomorrow and starts at 9 a.m., goes all the way till 3 p.m. Admission is free. Hey, better be if you're buying some fine jewelry. Yeah, that's the one thing I never get about those gun shows they have every once in a while. I might go to more of them, but you have to pay to get in. No thanks. Not if you want me to buy stuff. Anywho, back to more of your Friday faves. 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
1: Good Friday morning to you. Russ Edwards here again. Let's get you in the know with your KPPV news. Attention drivers, plan on delays throughout Yavapai County as epoxy chip seal work is getting underway starting Monday.
5: Jay Benicki Construction, in partnership with Yavapai County Public Works, will be performing this work and repair operations on four bridge decks. They include Oak Creek Bridge on Cornville Road, Lynx Creek Bridge on Old Black Canyon Highway in Prescott, and two bridges on Antelope Creek Road, Hackberry and Antelope Creeks in Cordis. Public officials say construction will consist of repair of all of the existing bridge decks and the application of a chip seal friction course on three of the bridges. One lane of traffic will remain open at all times. Drivers may encounter lane restrictions and shifts, reduce speeds and flagging operations through the work zones. This project is expected to be completed by October 15th. I'm Marty Myers reporting.
1: The Yavapai Apache Nation is investigating an officer-involved shooting.
6: At around 7:30 Monday night, Yavapai Apache Police Department officers responded to a reported domestic violence incident on the Clarkdale Reservation. Upon arrival, officials encountered a man with a large knife. Despite commands to drop the weapon, the suspect reportedly reemerged from the house armed with a knife and he advanced towards responding officers. A Clarkdale police officer deployed a taser, but it was ineffective. The man continued advancing towards officers with the knife. A Yavapai Apache officer discharged their service weapon, striking the suspect in the shoulder. Officers provided first aid, and Verde Valley Fire and Medical personnel took the individual to a local hospital for treatment. No officers were injured. FBI officials are investigating the shooting. I'm Bill Monroe reporting.
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1: Taking a look at your August 21st Morning Mix forecast now, brought to you by Yavapai Block. Partly sunny to partly cloudy today with a gentle southwest breeze and a chance of showers or thunderstorm activity. Mostly cloudy tonight with a chance of showers. Then for your Saturday, partly sunny to partly cloudy again with more light winds and another chance of showers or thunderstorms, with that trend continuing through your weekend and into next week. Expect a high of about 89 today in the Prescott Quad Cities, with a low tonight of 63 and a high of 88 tomorrow. 98. High today for Cottonwood and the Verde Valley, with a low tonight of 70 and a high tomorrow of 97. 81 degrees and showers or thunderstorms today for Flagstaff, with a low tonight of 55 and a high on Saturday of 80, with more showers and thunderstorms predicted. Currently 65 in the Prescott Quad City, 74 in Cottonwood, and 58 right now in Flagstaff. It's just after 7 o'clock. Please be careful and courteous to each other on the roads. Watch out for those school buses and have a fun Friday. I'm Russ Edwards. Lance, get you back to your all-time favorites and the best of today on your favorite mix of music for over 40 years, The Mix 106.9.
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1: Hi, this is Scott O'Neill from the Scott O'Neill Band of Northern Arizona Blues Alliance. When I'm not ripping out tunes on my guitar, I'm kicking back on the Rust Bus with Russ Edwards on KPPV.
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0: It's Golden, the man eater, Daryl and John in front of that. Daryl recovering from kidney transplant. John going out on the road. He's got a little change in his pocket, sold his ranch for $7 million, and now he's had the place for 35 years. He's heading out on the road to tour this winter.
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8: KPPB, you're having some Friday fun on the Russ Boss with me, Russ Edwards, live with you here on the Morning Mix. Happy Friday to you. Looking at another great weekend. Thanks so much for having me on. All right, about 26 minutes past your 7 o'clock hour, time for putting your hands together in applause. It is giveaway time. Once again, as promised in the last hour, I have two tickets. Two picture show theaters at Frontier Village, good for any movie, any old time. Don't forget, they got the big reclining seats there. You got a great concession stand, an actual bar for the grown-ups. Woohoo! Currently running our Spider-Man Brand New Day, which continues to set box office records. You got the Paw Patrol Dino movie, Grandson Jackson, just itching to see that. And the sci-fi adventure, The End of Oak Street. And yes, you can also call in for the 106 Days of Summer contest. Later on, you can do both. Alrighty, looking for caller number 6 right now. Getting lucky on a Friday at 445-8289. That's 445-8289. Caller 6 goes to the movies. Good luck. Meanwhile, we're going to get a little tipsy. Then, wherever we will go, there'll be blinding lights. Shaboozy, The Calling, and The Weeknd all up next for you right here on the Ross Boss and the Morning Mix 106.9 TGIF.
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0: There's The Weeknd with Blinding Lights. Will You Still Love Me? Chicago in there too. I'm Steve. It's Friday, weekend number two of the preseason in the NFL. Again, very early. I keep hearing fans, oh, did you see the game last week? We look good. It's the preseason, man. So we're going to see some more, generally, week two, some starters come back and play. Hopefully nobody gets hurt. That's the fear. And then, it's still the preseason.
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6: This Friday, check of your mix, 106.9 weather, sponsored by Yavapai College. Partly sunny to partly cloudy today with a gentle southwest breeze and a chance of showers or thunderstorm activity. Mostly cloudy tonight with a chance of showers. Then for your Saturday, partly sunny to partly cloudy again with more light winds and another chance of showers or thunderstorms. Expect a high of about 92 today in the Prescott Quad Cities with a low tonight of 65 and a high of 91 tomorrow. 101 the high today for Cottonwood and the Verde Valley with a low tonight of 73 and a high tomorrow of 100. 81 degrees and showers or thunderstorms today for Flagstaff with a low tonight of 55 and a high on Saturday of 80 with more showers and thunderstorms predicted. That's your KPPV forecast. 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

0: there's Bruno Mars and Risk It All. All right, well, Britain's Princess Anne said the other day, somebody's got to do something, and so she's apparently going to try and be the peacemaker between the feud that's going on between Prince Harry and Prince William. She says it needs to come to an end.
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2: 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Oy. 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
9: Hi, I'm Tom Armstrong, Mayor of the town of Chino Valley. In the last 5 years on Yavapai County roads, 62 of our neighbors died. Over 3,000 were injured. 62, that's a school bus, twice. 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
12: 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How you doing? Happy Friday, TGIF. You made it to the end of the week, and here we go into another awesome weekend. Hey, thanks a lot for hopping on board with me. We are coming to the end of this 7 o'clock hour, which has been fun and has been brought to you by Bucky's and Yavapai Casinos. Great dining and casino entertainment right in your own neighborhood. And for your dining, don't forget to check out the upscale Gray Room restaurant at Bucky's Casino with gourmet menu items such as chicken, scallopini, lemon, artichoke, salmon, or 12-ounce ribeye, Bucky's and Yavapai Casinos. Let's play, eat, and drink. Press Kitten. Yeah, that's pretty much my go-to for joy these days. Yeah, it's all about the food, since, you know, my wife and I don't do as much traveling as we used to with raising our grandson, Jackson. In fact, when we traveled, that was where I found a lot of my joy, too, was going to restaurants when we traveled. So, hey, yeah, it's just all about the food. Grandson Jackson doing amazing, doing great, by the way, at 4.5 years old. He likes to tell these great jokes and little stories. As a matter of fact, he came up with a rather silly joke that I'll be letting you hear on Monday when we get back from the weekend. He's getting real creative. He's also telling these neat little stories, and he makes them up all himself. So, I don't know, future writer or entertainer maybe? Wonder where he gets that, right? He's also very, very helpful, which we are taking advantage of on a regular basis. He actually enjoys helping us do the dishes, do the dusting, vacuuming, and all that stuff. My mom, however, when I tell her about this, says, yeah, enjoy it while it lasts. Speaking of food, going back to that, enjoy some tacos and beer for a good cause at Jersey Lily's tomorrow from 1 to 6 p.m. Proceeds benefiting Yavapai College Veterans Scholarship Program. For now, enjoy more of the best variety of music with the boss coming up. He might be going to the Gray Room at Bucky's or getting some tacos and beer because he's got a hungry heart. Got your 8 a.m. news and weather on the way as well right here on the Russ Boss A in the Morning Mix at 106.9, getting you past your Friday and on to your weekend.
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1: Good Friday morning. 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
1: Good Friday morning. Russ Edwards back with you again. Let's get you informed with your KPPV news. If you're in Sedona on Monday and see an increased first responder presence, there's no cause for alarm.
3: The Sedona Fire District, the Police Department, and the Verde Valley Regional SWAT team will be conducting a full-scale training exercise from 8 a.m. to 6 p.m. on Jordan Road in the Uptown area. Residents and visitors could notice an increased presence of emergency vehicles and personnel and could hear simulated gunfire or other loud noises as part of the exercise. According to Sedona police officials, this is a planned exercise and not an active emergency. People are asked to avoid the area while crews conduct training, which will help them prepare for real emergency situations. I'm Gregory Scott reporting.
1: Haven't seen the Prescott Valley Freedom Rock up close yet? You'll have a chance to do so tomorrow.
4: The Freedom Rock Committee has set up an event that includes a personalized tour of the rock. It was dedicated in June just in time for the America 250 celebration on July 4th. At that time, Mayor Cal Pellegutta told attendees this rock has historic significance.
5: This is the first and only Freedom Rock in the state of Arizona. It will serve as a destination for visitors from across the state and the nation. But more importantly, it will stand as a permanent symbol of gratitude and community pride.
4: The Freedom Rock was painted by artist Ray Bubba Sorensen, and it represents Navajo Code Talkers, Ira Hayes, Lorianne Paestua, Pat Tillman, the USS Arizonans, and Old Glory. Committee Chair Aaron O'Hara explained at the dedication ceremony why the site near Town Hall is ideal.
6: It can be seen from the parking lot and is easily accessible to handicapped parking. It is also the culmination of veterans' memorials here on the plaza, the Walk of Honor. Further up is the service memorial, and then finally, the crown jewel, our Freedom Rock.
4: When the full site is finished, it will include bricks honoring veterans, reflection benches, and a pergola for reflection. I'm Bill Monroe reporting.
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1: 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Partly sunny to partly cloudy today with a gentle southwest breeze and a chance of showers or thunderstorm activity. Mostly cloudy tonight with a chance of showers. Then for your Saturday, partly sunny to partly cloudy again with more light winds and another chance of showers or thunderstorms, with that trend continuing through your weekend and into next week. Expect a high of about 92 today in the Prescott Quad Cities, with a low tonight of 65 and a high of 91 tomorrow. 101 the high today for Cottonwood and the Verde Valley, with a low tonight of 73 and a high tomorrow of 100. 81 degrees and showers or thunderstorms today for Flagstaff, with a low tonight of 55 and a high on Saturday of 80, with more showers and thunderstorms predicted. Currently 71 in the Prescott Quad Cities. It is 80 right now in Cottonwood and 65 in Flagstaff. It's also just after 8 o'clock. Please be careful and courteous to each other on the roads. Watch out for those school buses and have a fantastic Friday. I'm Russ Edwards. Let's get you back to your all-time favorites and the best of today on your favorite mix of music for over 40 years, The Mix 106.9.
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1: 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Russ Edwards with you here on The Mix 106. Thanks for being here with me. Back to your favorite mix of music in just a bit. If you are living in the Prescott Quad Cities area, be thankful you are living in such a great place. 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You know, if you ever wanted to live anywhere else, I'd say, why bother? Yeah, you know. That's just one of the wonderful things about being here, man. There's just so much to do, so much to see. I'm feeling lucky. It's a Friday. I hope you're feeling lucky, too. And you might be thinking, how nice it would be to hear your name on the Russ Bus here with me, Russ Edwards. About 26 minutes past your 8 o'clock hour. Thanks so much for taking a ride with me. Today might just be your chance at 15 seconds of fame. That's right, time once again for your Friday shout-outs. Listen up for your name. Here you go. Alrighty? Okay. A shout-out to local musicians Kyle Phelan and Billy Bond, who grandson Jackson, Julia, and I met at the Highland Center recently. They are getting ready for a show at the amphitheater there. Grandson Jackson heard them rehearsing and just ran up and started dancing with him. What a little socialite. He's so awesome. Okay, got a few birthdays to make note of. A happy belated birthday going out to Jill and Walden, who opened some presents on Monday. A happy one going out to Dan and Prescott, who celebrated on Tuesday. Another happy one going out to Felicia and Flagstaff, who wore the silly hat on hump day. And finally, many happy returns going out to Melissa in Chino Valley, who ate her birthday cake yesterday. And Melissa, if you were eating your birthday cake yesterday, hope you were doing it inside. Yeah, man, Chino Valley, we got hit big time by a couple of thunderstorms right in a row there. As a matter of fact, we had one lightning strike that was so close to the house it shocked all of us, rattled the windows and the whole nine yards. We had to go look it outside. It was like, man, I think that landed like right across the street. Man, oh man. But like I've been saying, nice to actually have an actual monsoon season this year. The backyard and the front yard most of the other areas around our property and our neighbors and everything, looking nice and green. In fact, the whole area looking beautiful and green. All right, who else has a birthday out there? Or is it your anniversary? Parents, you got kids that like listening to the show. They love to hear their name. Or maybe you've got a special message, just want to hear your name over the radio, then post it on the KPBV 106.9 Facebook page or call me at 445-8289. I'll include you and or your message in my weekly shout-outs. Time now for a little bit more name dropping. How about Kelly Clarkson? How about MJ and Sabrina Carpenter? Yeah, that's all up next to get you through your Friday right here on the Russ Bus and the Morning Mix 106.9.
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0: It's Sabrina Carpenter at Espresso. All right, well, this is pretty big news. Did you hear what the royal family said the other day? They announced that apparently Prince Harry and Meghan Markle, 6 years after giving up the royal life, are planning to move back to the UK just in time to have their kids start school there coming up next month.
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7: 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Partly sunny to partly cloudy today with a gentle southwest breeze and a chance of showers or thunderstorm activity. Mostly cloudy tonight with a chance of showers. Then for your Saturday, partly sunny to partly cloudy again with more light winds and another chance of showers or thunderstorms. Expect a high of about 92 today in the Prescott Quad Cities with a low tonight of 65 and a high of 91 tomorrow. 101, the high today for Cottonwood and the Verde Valley with a low tonight of 73 and a high tomorrow of 100. 81 degrees and showers or thunderstorms today for Flagstaff with a low tonight of 55 and a high on Saturday of 80 with more showers and thunderstorms predicted. That's your KPPV forecast. 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
1: 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Thank you, Prescott, Quad Cities, Cottonwood, Verde Valley, Flagstaff, and all of Northern Arizona. 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

0: Nominations for the MTV Video Music Awards came out this week. Madonna has the most with 11. Taylor in number 2 with 9. And it still just kind of begs the question, what's Madonna have 11 nominations for? And A and B, MTV shows videos?
1: Now in theaters, Hugh Jackman stars in The Death of Robin Hood.
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2: 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Oy. He wasn't so tough.
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13: 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That's for all of Yavapai County, of course. Flagstaff and Coconino, you've got us tuned in at 100.7 FM. Happy Friday! Yay! Thanks for letting me chat with you a bit. All right, let's close out this 8 o'clock hour, which has been fun and brought to you by Yavapai College. All kinds of great things going on in Yavapai College. I recommend you become a season ticket holder because if you're looking for some excellent entertainment, don't forget about Yavapai College's Jim and Linda Lee Performing Arts Center. I mean, how could you? Yeah, they've got everything from the Prescott Pop Symphony and the Arizona Philharmonic Orchestra to live plays, wonderful musical and funny comedy acts, plus you got blockbuster Broadway shows like Phantom of the Opera. 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Speaking of fun, how about seeing some cool 80s bands live? Yeah, like Flock of Seagulls live or Bow Wow Wow live. Well, next Friday, the 28th, it's Yavapai Performing Arts Center's I Love the 80s, featuring those bands and more. 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All right, how about some 80s music right now? Coming up, Men at Work, Who Can It Be Now? Expertly and appropriately followed by Someone That I Used to Know. Go TA, of course, your 9 a.m. news and weather coming your way as well. Coming up a little while later, though, got the 106 Days of Summer Daily Giveaway Contest. Today's prize, two tickets to see country star Tracy Lawrence next Thursday at the Findlay Toyota Center. 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Happy Friday. 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Here comes another weekend.
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2: Augie's is a chance to dine with friends, to chat and be heard. 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
1: Good Friday morning to you. Russ Edwards here again. Let's get you updated with your KPPV news. The Territorial Governor's Mansion at Charlotte Hall Museum is getting a facelift.
3: Museum officials have announced preservation work on the mansion is scheduled to start this fall. Built in 1864, the mansion is the oldest surviving government structure in Arizona that remains on its original site. Rehabilitation will focus on essential structural preservation, including repairs, structural beams, dormer stabilization, and strengthening the attic floors and joists. All work will follow state and federal historic preservation standards to maintain the building's historical integrity. According to Charlotte Hall Museum officials, visitors can continue to enjoy regular programs, exhibitions, and annual events throughout the rehabilitation, with the Territorial Governor's Mansion expected to reopen early next year. I'm Lindsay Draper reporting.
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1: KPPV Weather. Here comes a check of your August 21st Morning Mix forecast, now brought to you by Yavapai Humane Society. Partly sunny to partly cloudy today with a gentle southwest breeze and a chance of showers or thunderstorm activity. Mostly cloudy tonight with a chance of showers. Then for your Saturday, partly sunny to partly cloudy again with more light winds and another chance of showers or thunderstorms, with that trend continuing through your weekend and into next week. Expect a high of about 92 today in the Prescott Quant Cities, with a low tonight of 65 and a high of 91 tomorrow. 101 the high today for Cottonwood and the Verde Valley, with a low tonight of 73 and a high tomorrow of 100. 81 degrees and showers or thunderstorms today for Flagstaff, with a low tonight of 55 and a high on Saturday of 80, with more showers and thunderstorms predicted. Currently 76 in the Prescott Quad Cities, 85 in Cottonwood, and it is 70 right now in Flagstaff. It's also just after 9 o'clock. Please be careful on the roads and have a phenomenal Friday. I'm Russ Edwards. 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

0: It's Sugar Ray. And every morning, hey, thanks so much for having us tuned in as we slowly work our way through that Friday workday around here. My name is Scott, and from Pink, together with Fun's Nate Roos, this is Just Give Me a Reason.
1: Right from the start, you were a thief, you stole my heart, and I, your willing victim.

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0: to about 500 cities and towns around the United States by the end of this year. Can we just all just say no to Amazon and continue to shop locally like we've already been doing and hopefully we'll continue to do? 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
3: 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Yay. Here we are up against another weekend. Russ Edwards with you here on the mix, 106.9 and 100.7 FM. 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Today's prize, two tickets to see country star Tracy Lawrence next Thursday at the Findlay Toyota Center. 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Now back to the hits with Alanis, Harry Styles, and Taylor Swift all coming up for your Friday pleasure. Right here on the Russ Boss and the Morning Mix, 106.9.
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2: 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We're in.

0: Taylor Swift, and I Knew It, I Knew You. All right, well, check this out. Apparently, American Airlines is going to start installing screens in the seat backs of every plane in their fleet by 2028. Yeah, once again, you know, allowing passengers to experience the joy of watching a movie without any sound on the screen in the row that's in front of them.
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9: This Friday, check of your mix 106.9 weather sponsored by Yavapai College. Partly sunny to partly cloudy today with a gentle southwest breeze and a chance of showers or thunderstorm activity. Mostly cloudy tonight with a chance of showers. Then for your Saturday, partly sunny to partly cloudy again with more light winds and another chance of showers or thunderstorms. Expect a high of about 92 today in the Prescott Quad Cities with a low tonight of 65 and a high of 91 tomorrow. 101, the high today for Cottonwood and the Verde Valley with a low tonight of 73 and a high tomorrow of 100. 81 degrees and showers or thunderstorms today for Flagstaff with a low tonight of 55 and a high on Saturday of 80 with more showers and thunderstorms predicted. That's your KPPV forecast. 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

0: That is too sweet. All right, well, I'm going to be honest. This really doesn't surprise me, but a new study is showing that instrumental music and listening to spoken stories can actually both activate the same brain networks involved in imagination.
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2: 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Oy. 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
9: 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In the last 5 years on Yavapai County roads, 62 of our neighbors died. Over 3,000 were injured. 62, that's a school bus, twice. 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That's the plan. 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
14: 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Stay safe and healthy. That's it for the show. I'll be back for the noon news and a few more weathers. 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
1: Could it be? Now summertime's here, babe. Need something to keep you cool. Really? Summer breeze makes me feel fine. Right now? Yeah, we right
2: to,
1: now.
2: You know what we need to do? We need to try to time that woohoo at the beginning. See if we can get that. Because we got the doot doot doot doot down, right? Doot doot doot doot doot doot doot.
1: Speaking of that.
2: I need my kazoo. Ooh, ooh, ooh.
1: That's right. I thought you were going to bring a kazoo in today. Happy, happy Friday. TGIF, good morning. Happy Friday. Just a little after 10 o'clock in the morning. Just coming out of a little bit of Prince and that little red Corvette. You know, you ever see somebody going down the road with a nice, beautiful red Corvette, yet they're driving at five miles an hour.
2: Yeah, yeah. And they have the Corvette hat on. Yeah, you're like, drive!
1: Yeah. It's like, hey, man, you know, step on the gas. You got the motor. I mean, come on, man. How you doing? Russ Edwards, the Russ Bus with you here. And, of course, next to me, talking about Corvettes and all kinds of cool stuff.
2: Lindsay Draper and that music, of course, means it's once again time for our 106 Days of Summer Daily Giveaway Contest.
1: Yeah, getting close to wrapping up the end, but you still got a couple more weeks of awesome prizes coming at you. So here we go. Looking for caller number 6 on a fantastic Friday at 445-8289. That's 445-8289. Lindsay, we're going to send somebody to another awesome show.
2: This one's closer to home. We're going to send you to see Tracy Lawrence.
1: Yeah.
2: Next Friday, right? That's next Friday, 27th. Yes.
1: Thursday. Yeah, that's a okay. Thursday show at the Findlay Toyota Center.
2: It's going to be a great show. 445-8289, the number you need to be dialing right now.
1: Amazing thing about Tracy Lawrence. He's out there doing, doing these great shows and everything, but wasn't, some years back, he was actually a shooting victim. He was robbed at gunpoint and shot several times.
2: I remember that.
1: And this guy is back on stage doing it, just doing it great. So
2: he's
1: good for him.
2: He's funny, too. He's very funny.
1: Yeah.
2: He has some humor.
1: 445-8289, the number you need to be dialing right now for two tickets to Tracy Lawrence, August 27th. That's this coming Thursday. The big 106 Days of Summer Daily Giveaway Contest, the longest running radio contest in Arizona history, 40 years and counting. The grand prize, of course, all working towards that $3,000 shopping spree at the
2: Fabulous
1: 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Legal department says you must be 21 or older to participate. Sponsors of the contest, their employees and families are not eligible. But you most likely are.
2: That's right. And we're going to give you a couple of different ways to register for that fabulous grand prize. You can become one of our daily prize winners or just log on to our website, real easy, kppv.com. Answer a few simple questions and get registered that way. Then at the end of the contest in September, sneaking up on us real soon here, we're going to mix up all those names. We're going to pick out our finalists, and those lucky folks will join us right here at our huge annual 106 Days of Summer Party.
1: Yeah, love a good party, and a party it will be. We'll have some food, a ton of fun. Every single one of you finalists invited to that party, make sure by hook or by crook you get there, because you're going to be going home with some type of awesome additional prize. And of course, one of you going to be going home with that $3,000 shopping spree from Frontier Village Shopping Center.
2: That's right. And that person can be our loyal listener and friend, Sonny, out there in Chino Valley. Congratulations, Sonny. You picked up those two tickets to go hang out and jam out with Tracy Lawrence this week. No, next week. I keep trying to push it forward. It's next week, the 27th,
1: at
2: Findlay Toyota Center. And who knows, Sonny, you could be with us at that big party in September. And maybe it's your year, Sonny, to go home with that $3,000 shopping spree from Frontier Village.
1: And, Sonny, I hope you survive the big, massive storms we had yesterday. Oh, my man, we got hit twice in a row.
2: Crazy.
1: And I was mentioning to one of our fellow DJs this morning that we're there in Chino Valley, and we had a lightning strike during that storm that was so close, it rattled the windows, shook everything, and literally we all ran outside because we were like, that is like right across the street. I mean, it was just massive.
2: I was watching that huge black wall cloud in the distance as it was coming towards us. We didn't get too hard out.
1: Skull Valley
2: but
1: area.
2: It was bad watching it from afar.
1: Wow, I tell you, as bad as it can get, bring it on because we need it and everything is so beautiful and so green right now. Hey, big thanks going out to Findlay Toyota Center, just one of the awesome local sponsors giving us these prizes that we are passing on to you. We would also like to thank Bucky's and Yavapai Casinos, Forest Villas Hotel, you got Waters Garden Center, Earthworks Garden Center, Sedona Jeep Tours, scooting around there, Wags Pet Resort, another scooting around with all the dogs. As a matter of fact, we had Hefe come in just a little bit ago and say hi to us. Yeah. Pet friendly we are here at 106.9 FM.
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1: Oh yeah, congratulations once again going out to Sunny. 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Of course she did. She's one of the loyal listeners out there just like you. 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
1: Hey, you know what?
2: What?
1: I be loving me the music here on the mix. You know what else?
2: I do.
1: I be loving me some rock and roll. Joan Jett coming up for you as we get you past your Friday and into another awesome weekend.
3: Music variety that helps you feel good. Uh-huh. It's what we do. The Variety Station.

It's Berlin, and Take My Breath Away. My name is Scott. Thanks for letting me tag along with you today as we slowly work our way through that Friday and right there into our fourth weekend of August already around here. I know, where's the time going, right? Here comes Train. It's Hey Soul Sister.

0: 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All right, well, I don't know how you feel about artificial intelligence. 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Google now has paid $10 million for the defunct Spirit Airlines internal business data. 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
15: This Friday, check of your mix 106.9 weather, sponsored by Yavapai College. Partly sunny to partly cloudy today with a gentle southwest breeze and a chance of showers or thunderstorm activity. Mostly cloudy tonight with a chance of showers. Then for your Saturday, partly sunny to partly cloudy again with more light winds and another chance of showers or thunderstorms. Expect a high of about 92 today in the Prescott-Quant cities with a low tonight of 65 and a high of 91 tomorrow. 101, the high today for Cottonwood and the Verde Valley with a low tonight of 73 and a high tomorrow of 100. 81 degrees and showers or thunderstorms today for Flagstaff with a low tonight of 55 and a high on Saturday of 80 with more showers and thunderstorms predicted. That's your KPPV forecast. 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

0: It's Bruno Mars, and I Just Might. Well, I thought this was kind of interesting. Have you heard what the big box store Costco is doing? Yeah, they're going to be launching branded Medicare plans, apparently, with some nonprofit insurer entering the more than $600 billion Medicare insurance market.
1: How you doing? It's me, Russ Edwards, the Russ Boss. Question for you. Are you ready to win? Well, it's that time of the year again. The 106 Days of Summer Contest. 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

0: It's Beyonce and Irreplaceable. All right, well, out of curiosity, are you on the site LinkedIn? I've been on there for many years, so I got a ton of connections on there, although I've never tried it for dating. LinkedIn has a no dating rule. However, some professionals these days are using LinkedIn to try to find a significant other.
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fine young cannibals, and she drives me crazy. Well, thanks so much for having us tuned in as we get a little bit closer to firing up August weekend number 4 around here. Helping us do it is Sia. This is Unstoppable.

0: Imagine Dragons. And believer? All right, well, if somebody asks you what the big deal is in New York City these days, I mean, there's a lot of things that might come to your mind, but I bet this is not one of them. Apparently, the talk of the town in New York is tumble hair. Have you heard about tumble hair? It's a giant 10-foot ball of hair that is apparently being pushed around through the Big Apple. 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
10: 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Partly sunny to partly cloudy today with a gentle southwest breeze and a chance of showers or thunderstorm activity. Mostly cloudy tonight with a chance of showers. Then for your Saturday, partly sunny to partly cloudy again with more light winds and another chance of showers or thunderstorms. Expect a high of about 92 today in the Prescott Quad Cities with a low tonight of 65 and a high of 91 tomorrow. 101, the high today for Cottonwood and the Verde Valley, with a low tonight of 73 and a high tomorrow of 100. 81 degrees and showers or thunderstorms today for Flagstaff, with a low tonight of 55 and a high on Saturday of 80, with more showers and thunderstorms predicted. That's your KPPV forecast. 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

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Thank you, Prescott, Quad Cities, Cottonwood, Verde Valley, Flagstaff, and all of Northern Arizona. We couldn't have done it without you.

0: That's Olivia Dean and Man I Need. All right, well, Halloween going to be a little bit more expensive this year than in years past. Have you heard about this? Thanks to rising cocoa prices and inflation, Hershey has had to raise prices by like 12%. Yikes, that is totally unacceptable.
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1: Good Friday afternoon to you. I'm Russ Edwards, keeping you up to date with your KPPV news. Attention drivers, plan on delays throughout Yavapai County as epoxy chip seal work is getting underway starting Monday.
3: Jay Benicki Construction, in partnership with Yavapai County Public Works, will be performing this work and repair operations on four bridge decks. They include Oak Creek Bridge on Cornville Road, Lynx Creek Bridge on Old Black Canyon Highway in Prescott, and two bridges on Antelope Creek Road, Hackberry and Antelope Creeks in Cordis. Public officials say construction will consist of repair of all of the existing bridge decks and the application of a chip seal friction course on three of the bridges. One lane of traffic will remain open at all times. Drivers may encounter lane restrictions and shifts, reduce speeds and flagging operations through the work zones. This project is expected to be completed by October 15th. I'm Marty Myers reporting.
1: The Yavapai Apache Nation is investigating an officer-involved shooting.
4: At around 7:30 Monday night, Yavapai Apache Police Department officers responded to a reported domestic violence incident on the Clarkdale Reservation. Upon arrival, officials encountered a man with a large knife. Despite commands to drop the weapon, the suspect reportedly reemerged from the house armed with a knife and he advanced towards responding officers. A Clarkdale police officer deployed a taser, but it was ineffective. The man continued advancing towards officers with the knife. A Yavapai Apache officer discharged their service weapon, striking the suspect in the shoulder. Officers provided first aid, and Verde Valley Fire and Medical personnel took the individual to a local hospital for treatment. No officers were injured. FBI officials are investigating the shooting. I'm Bill Monroe reporting.
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1: Time to take another look at your Friday Mix 106.9 forecast. 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Partly sunny to partly cloudy today with a gentle southwest breeze and a chance of showers or thunderstorm activity. Mostly cloudy tonight with a chance of showers. Then for your Saturday, partly sunny to partly cloudy again with more light winds and another chance of showers or thunderstorms, with that trend continuing through your weekend and into next week. Expect a high of about 92 today in the Prescott Quant Cities with a low tonight of 65 and a high of 91 tomorrow. 101, the high today for Cottonwood and the Verde Valley with a low tonight of 73 and a high tomorrow of 100. 81 degrees and showers or thunderstorms today for Flagstaff with a low tonight of 55 and a high on Saturday of 80 with more showers and thunderstorms predicted. Currently 86 in the Prescott Quad Cities and 95 in Cottonwood, and it is 80 right now in Flagstaff. It's also just after 12 o'clock. Please be careful and kind to each other on the roads. Watch out for those school buses and have a great rest of your Friday and a wonderful weekend. I'm Russ Edwards. Let's get you back to your all-time favorites and the best of today on your favorite mix of music for over 40 years, The Mix 106.9.

Tal Bachman behind that is She's So High. My name is Scott. Thanks for letting me tag along with you today as we work our way through that Friday workday. Yeah, helping us get to the weekend, it's Leanne Rimes. This is the one that she calls How Do I Live?

0: Hi, this is Scott O'Neill from the Scott O'Neill Band of Northern Arizona Blues Alliance. When I'm not ripping out tunes on my guitar, I'm kicking back on the Rust Bus with Russ Edwards on KPPV.
1: We're into the mix!

0: say. It isn't just you that loves the music on KPPV 106.9. It's the whole family.
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0: There's fun, and we are young. All right, well, if you're a fan of the Emmy Awards, I don't know if you heard this, but apparently some of the writers from Stephen Colbert's Late Show are involved with writing the jokes this year for the Emmy Awards.
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3: They say the holy water's watered down, and this town's lost its faith. Our colors will fade eventually, so if our time is running out, day after day, we'll make the mundane our masterpiece. Oh my, oh my love, I take one look at you, you're taking me out.

0: Alex Horn, That's Ordinary. All right, well, they just came out with a ranked list of the top 1,500 farmers markets from around the United States. And at the number one spot, that would be Seattle's Pike Place Market, you know, where they throw salmon around like every 5 seconds. Listen, I was born and raised in Seattle, so I've been to Pike Place Market many times. It is great, but I'm going to be honest, I haven't been to really any of the other big ones around the country, so I can't really compare it to anything.
1: Hi, I'm Tom Armstrong, mayor of the town of Chino Valley. In the last 5 years on Yavapai County roads, 62 of our neighbors died. Over 3,000 were injured. 62, that's a school bus, twice. 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Engineers are redesigning intersections, police are running enforcement, cities are repainting crosswalks, and you buckle up, you slow down, you put the phone away, you yield when you should. That's the plan, it works, but only if we all do our part. Sponsored by Yavapai Plan, drive like your neighbors are out there, because they are.
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11: 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Partly sunny to partly cloudy today with a gentle southwest breeze and a chance of showers or thunderstorm activity. Mostly cloudy tonight with a chance of showers. Then for your Saturday, partly sunny to partly cloudy again with more light winds and another chance of showers or thunderstorms. Expect a high of about 92 today in the Prescott Quad Cities with a low tonight of 65 and a high of 91 tomorrow. 101 the high today for Cottonwood and the Verde Valley with a low tonight of 73 and a high tomorrow of 100. 81 degrees and showers or thunderstorms today for Flagstaff with a low tonight of 55 and a high on Saturday of 80 with more showers and thunderstorms predicted. That's your KPPV forecast. 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

0: 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It found that consuming at least one sugary sweetened beverage every day is actually associated with more than twice the risk of developing gastric or stomach cancer compared with hardly ever consuming those sugary drinks.
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Hi, this is Chino Valley's own Drew Rinn from X Factor and American Idol. 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

0: So easy to pick up and move again? What? I'm Gina. Happy Friday. We are moving you into the weekend, and Prince Harry and Meghan Markle are moving back to the UK. No, don't get excited. Sources say Harry's not going to resume any of his royal duties. But, you know, King Charles is battling cancer, and he wants to be closer to his dad. They're even enrolling their kids in school over there. So I know that they're going to be non-working members of the royal family. They're not even living on the royal residence. But they will continue doing their thing, their own business enterprises, those two. So bye-bye, Prince Harry and Meghan Markle. It was nice to have you while we did. On the way, we've got Laura Branigan, Louis Capaldi, Colby Calais kicks off the next set.
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0: And we have a new winner. Winner, winner, winner. World's Ugliest Dog winner. You know how I feel about our pups. I'm Gina. Thanks so much for taking us along with you. Into the weekend we go. A six-year-old pug named Ginny Lou was honored with the title of the World's Ugliest Dog at the annual contest in California. Ginny Lou is, she's actually very cute, but her tongue hangs out the side. You can Google pictures of Ginny Lou or the World's Ugliest Dog contest and see pictures. She is cute. Well, I would take her home for sure. Give you some treats. Alicia Keys, Michelle Branch, Somber's up to next with Back to Friends.
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10: 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Partly sunny to partly cloudy today with a gentle southwest breeze and a chance of showers or thunderstorm activity. Mostly cloudy tonight with a chance of showers. Then for your Saturday, partly sunny to partly cloudy again with more light winds and another chance of showers or thunderstorms. Expect a high of about 92 today in the Prescott Quad Cities with a low tonight of 65 and a high of 91 tomorrow. 101 the high today for Cottonwood and the Verde Valley with a low tonight of 73 and a high tomorrow of 100. 81 degrees and showers or thunderstorms today for Flagstaff with a low tonight of 55 and a high on Saturday of 80 with more showers and thunderstorms predicted. That's your KPPV forecast. 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

0: Somber's back to Friends, and I'm going to take you back to the 80s, where we first got introduced to jelly shoes, right? 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I kind of Googled them online to see how much they run for, but I can't find a price on these jelly firkins. 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On the way, I wish they had came with some money. 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Then I'd buy your jelly firkin. Ed Sheeran's up next with Bad Habits.
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0: Movies, movies, movies. Hey there, Delilah. Want to go to the movies? We got a couple out. Mutiny with Jason Statham. That looks to be kind of an action thriller. Spa Weekend. I totally want to see that one because it's for the girls. It's all about a spa weekend. Insidious, Out of the Further. That's kind of a sequel thriller and suspense. And then there's an adventure fantasy called The Magic Faraway Tree. If you're going to the, you know, box office, make sure you grab that big bucket of popcorn and think of me since I can't have any. Maroon 5, Roxette, Justin Bieber, all ahead of us next.
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0: on the second floor of the National Bank of Arizona. 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

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Thank you, Prescott, Quad Cities, Cottonwood, Verde Valley, Flagstaff, and all of Northern Arizona. 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

0: Justin Bieber, Living That Beat of Daisies right there. So good. And we were just talking about movies out in theaters this week. And then I come in, I open my show prep, and I see the most mouth-watering foods in movies. It immediately makes me think of my favorite movie, Goodfellas, where they're making the sauce in prison, and he's slicing the garlic, right? Do you remember that scene? So good. Anyway, other foods that made the list, the grilled cheese in the movie Chef, the $5 milkshake in Pulp Fiction, and the gooey cheesy pizza in a Goofy movie. What say you? 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I don't know. Or the breakfast spread that was in Wedding Crashers. That was pretty amazing, too. Now I'm just hungry. Justin Timberlake, REO Speedwagon, and I've got a great story about Huntrix coming up next.
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9: 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Partly sunny to partly cloudy today with a gentle southwest breeze and a chance of showers or thunderstorm activity. Mostly cloudy tonight with a chance of showers. Then for your Saturday, partly sunny to partly cloudy again with more light winds and another chance of showers or thunderstorms. Expect a high of about 92 today in the Prescott Quad Cities with a low tonight of 65 and a high of 91 tomorrow. 101 the high today for Cottonwood and the Verde Valley with a low tonight of 73 and a high tomorrow of 100. 81 degrees and showers or thunderstorms today for Flagstaff with a low tonight of 55 and a high on Saturday of 80 with more showers and thunderstorms predicted. That's your KPPV forecast. 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

0: Let's talk about Huntrix and the K-pop demon Hunters, right? Netflix now being sued by the Christian metal band called Demon Hunter. And they've been active for decades. I actually know the group. Doesn't it sound familiar? Probably sounds familiar to you, right? And they say they've been damaged in an amount not yet ascertainable because Netflix, you know, decided to use the K-pop Demon Hunters, and this Demon Hunter has already had a trademark on their name, and they're claiming trademark infringement. Now, on the other hand, Netflix says the band's claims are without merit, and they're going to vigorously defend themselves. But I could see where people might get a little confused. I don't know. K-pop Demon Hunter is very different than if you were, you know, knowing that you're going to a Christian metal group, Demon Hunter. Then that would, you know, you kind of know the difference, right? But I, at the end of the day, I'm not them. And so we'll see where that lawsuit goes. Luke Combs takes us back into the music with Fast Car.
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0: Keep us on all day and see how many different songs you hear. KP.

0: So what you say? Well, 29 states are going against Meta. Meta being sued for $1.4 trillion. It's not even really about the money as much as it is the intrusiveness that happens with Facebook. So it could be the death of the infinite scroll and autoplay. No more algorithmic manipulation. And it's like the end of the like button. And not for nothing, I'm down with this lawsuit because now every time I open my Facebook page, no matter if my phone is on silent or not, the ads start playing, the ones that have audio, and you have to physically touch the speaker on that ad to get it to shut up. So, like, people know that you're opening up that app in the middle of a grocery store or wherever you're at. So, yeah, I'm down. They got to do something. On the way, we've got to do something. Casey and JoJo, Bonnie Raitt, Bruno Mars, all coming your way next.
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7: This check of your Mix 106 weather being brought to you by Northern Arizona Healthcare. Calling for mostly clear skies overnight tonight. Slight chance of showers in the forecast for the weekend. Expect an overnight low of 65 tonight in the Prescott Quad Cities with a high tomorrow of 94, 92 for the high on Sunday. Cottonwood in the Verde Valley, 73 tonight with a high tomorrow of 102, Sunday high of 100. 53 the overnight low in Flagstaff tonight with a high tomorrow of 87, rounding out your weekend with a high of 85. That's your forecast. 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

0: Bruno Mars with Risk It All. And as we get back to school this season, right? I know it's coming north, south, east, and west in the heart of the country too. Midwesterners are more likely to admit that they like to play hooky or call out sick. And this isn't just to, you know, work. This is about school too. Generation X, the generation most likely to admit it as well. And what was funny is when I was growing up in school, if I really wanted to play hooky, I just told my parents, hey, listen, I really don't want to go to school. But that didn't really happen until I was older, like in high school. You know what I mean? When I was in middle school, I couldn't wait to go to school and see my friends. That's what it was all about. On the way, we've got Alanis Morissette. Benson Boone will toss in that Freeway of Love with Aretha Franklin, too.
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0: I want you, I need you, oh God. I need these beautiful things that I've got.
1: Benson Boone and Beautiful Things. I had a chance to meet Benson Boone's sister a couple years back. She's awesome. You know, it's funny. When you have, when you're famous and you have siblings, a lot of times your siblings don't want to talk about their siblings who are famous. And then sometimes people make it like a family business. That was the case for Dane Cook. You remember that funny guy, the comedian? Well, his brother stole $12 million from him. And next month there's going to be a new documentary all about it called Funny Money. I know, it's really weird. The guy actually did time. But somewhere Dane says that, you know what, even though he's out now, he knows what he's done. And like, give me back my money, right? I don't think he'll ever see a dime of that money, quite honestly. Billy Joel's around the corner with Uptown Girl.
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1: Good afternoon to you. I'm Lindsay Draper. Haven't seen the Prescott Valley's Freedom Rock up close yet? You'll have a chance to do so tomorrow.
3: The Freedom Rock Committee has set up an event that includes a personalized tour of the rock. It was dedicated in June just in time for the America 250 celebration on July 4th. At that time, Mayor Cal Palaguta told attendees this rock has historic significance.
4: This is the first and only Freedom Rock in the state of Arizona. It will serve as a destination for visitors from across the state and the nation. But more importantly, it will stand as a permanent symbol of gratitude and community pride.
3: The Freedom Rock was painted by artist Ray Bubba Sorensen, and it represents Navajo Code Talkers, Ira Hayes, Lorianne Paestua, Pat Tillman, the USS Arizonans, and Old Glory. Committee Chair Aaron O'Hara explained at the dedication ceremony why the site near Town Hall is ideal.
5: It can be seen from the parking lot and is easily accessible to handicapped parking. It is also the culmination of veterans' memorials here on the plaza, the Walk of Honor. Further up is the service memorial. And then finally, the crown jewel, our Freedom Rock.
3: When the full site is finished, it will include bricks honoring veterans, reflection benches, and a pergola for reflection. I'm Bill Monroe reporting.
1: The Territorial Governor's Mansion at Charlotte Hall Museum is getting a facelift. Museum officials have announced preservation work on the mansion is scheduled to start this fall. Built in 1864, the mansion is the oldest surviving government structure in Arizona that remains on its original site. Rehabilitation will focus on essential structural preservation, including repairs, structural beams, dormer stabilization, and strengthening the attic floors and joists. All work will follow state and federal historic preservation standards to maintain the building's historical integrity. According to Charlotte Hall Museum officials, visitors can continue to enjoy regular programs, exhibitions, and annual events throughout the rehabilitation, with the Territorial Governor's Mansion expected to reopen early next year. 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
1: Taking a look at your Mix 106 weather. Calling for mostly clear skies overnight tonight. Slight chance of showers in the forecast for the weekend. Expect an overnight low of 65 tonight in the Prescott Quad Cities with a high tomorrow of 94, 92 for the high on Sunday. Cottonwood in the Verde Valley, 73 tonight with a high tomorrow of 102, Sunday high of 100. 53 the overnight low in Flagstaff tonight with a high tomorrow of 87, rounding out your weekend with a high of 85. It's just after 4 o'clock. I hope you're having a fabulous Friday. I'm Lindsay Draper. 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

And Rob Thomas's guitar player recovering now after Rob accidentally hit him with his mic stand at a show. I know. Well wishes going out to them. Shakira now, here's Whenever, Wherever.

0: I knew it, I knew you, and it's time for our You Just Can't Fix Stupid segment, another classic example of theft from our USPS workers. This is sad. It's almost like you think you can trust somebody, right? Especially your postal carriers. But a 45-year-old one in Iowa named Jill was arrested for stealing these rebates out of people's mail and then redeeming them herself. To the tune of, well, I don't know how much, but she's been doing it over the last 2 years. Not only would she steal the rebate cards being sent out, but she'd also steal the receipts that the customers were mailing into Menards to get the rebates so she could send them in herself. She was charged with fourth degree theft. And so, I don't know. It's unclear if what she did with all of these rebates. Maybe she just got the cash. I don't know. Wow. That's really sad. Leona Lewis, New Kids on the Block, DNCE, coming up too.
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2: Your fridge looks amazing, Leslie.
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6: 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That's how we do variety.

0: a little cake, a little pizza, but what about the hot dogs? What about the hot dogs, huh? I know you think we're done with hot dog season, even though it's not technically Labor Day yet. That's the final weekend that they stopped, like, taking count of how many hot dogs we eat between July 4th and Labor Day. According to Fox News, though, these upscale restaurants and venues are kind of dressing up the wiener, putting edible gold and caviar on it, and charging up to $100 for a hot dog. Would you buy it? Heck no. Keep that hot dog. On the way, Alicia Keys. We've got Three Doors Down, and Miley Cyrus is coming in hot.
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9: 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Calling for mostly clear skies overnight tonight, slight chance of showers in the forecast for the weekend. Expect an overnight low of 65 tonight in the Prescott Quad Cities with a high tomorrow of 94, 92 for the high on Sunday. Cottonwood in the Verde Valley, 73 tonight with a high tomorrow of 102, Sunday high of 100. 53, the overnight low in Flagstaff tonight with a high tomorrow of 87, rounding out your weekend with a high of 85. That's your forecast. 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
10: Hi, this is Beverly D'Angelo, otherwise known as Ellen Griswold. 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

0: Miley Cyrus and flowers. Okay, let's talk about AI while we're here. Some people use it, some people don't. Some people can spot AI commercials and things like that. Some can't. AI companies want to make adding watermarks to AI-generated stuff easier so that people can identify when it's AI. And there's already now a demand from a software company to remove those watermarks. At the end of the day, are you using AI? Do you find it, like, are you thinking it's easy? People kind of least freaked out by AI are people our age, people 50 to 64. I mean, it's a love-hate relationship with that. You know what I mean? So we talk about a little bit about it every day, I feel. Teddy Swims up next with Lose Control.
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1: 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I'm Lindsay Draper. The Prescott Board of Adjustment has deferred action on a conditional use permit for an ambulance service.
3: Yesterday, board members discussed the permit for ground and air service with a helicopter landing pad for Exceptional Hospital. Staff had recommended revocation of that permit, and community planner Tammy DeWitt told the board why this was being considered.
4: They're having problems. Their engineer retired, and before they could stamp the revised plan,